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4: Do you think I can fit in this car?
0: Of course. 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And once accident, quickly escape.
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4: In Turkey we don't have big of a culture about racing. In Istanbul we only have one circuit, which is the Formula One circuit. It's not that quite open for public uses. That's why it's really rare to see a race happening in Istanbul beside Formula One. Yeah, in one day we saw 4 races, so that was a really great thing for me.
2: 错过上海 F1 的赛季，但 Rona 和子豪依然可以在一天之内观看4场赛车比赛。不仅在天马赛车场邂逅了造车的故事，之前每一天的行程几乎也都在刷新这对导演组合对上海赛车文化的认知。
4: We interviewed, I think, 6 people. 2 are next to you. And then we have a female driver, 2 go-kart kids.
3: Have you ever imagined how your documentary ends up?
4: Yeah.
7: So in the end, when that kid says, I want to be Formula One driver, and the woman says, we have a really great, good racing culture in China, that's all the topic.
2: 若娜坦言，如果到上海的第一天就看到 TC1， 她一定会觉得难以置信。但是经过这么多天对上海赛车文化的深入探访之后，再看 TC1 的突破，一切都顺理成章了。因为在这样的一片热土之上，注定会诞生属于上海的速度传奇。而我也要再换一个视角了。
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4: I think we have been just going around observing not just this cafe but the entire neighborhood aroundAnd I think what's most fascinating about this area is that right outside, there's a more commercial side to it, and it's much more fast-paced. Here, things kind of slow down. People take a moment to appreciate maybe the aroma of coffee, just slow down. In our current fast-paced lives, I think it's nice to just slow down a bit.
3: It sounds funny.
2: 漫步在南昌路上， Krish 渐渐觉得咖啡好像恰好适配了这座城市独特的节奏。步履匆忙时可以随手一杯，闲暇松弛时也可以慢饮一杯，一快一慢皆可安放，就像上海人的生活态度，工作全力以赴，生活也可以尽情享受。
4: And I think that's what fascinates me to, you know, observe, slow down myself, because it's very easy to kind of, you know, be in a fast-paced world and just pass by a lot of things. Like you can be going from the street and just pass by all these beautiful cafes and restaurants.Takes that moment to, you know, take a breather, stay and observe.
3: I mean, that's the reason you like observe things.
4: Exactly, exactly.
8: 我们找到了一家非常有意思的咖啡馆，就在这个弄堂里面。
2: 比起街上的咖啡店，藏在弄堂里的咖啡馆才是 Krish 的最爱，因为这里离生活更近。
4: Inside here, that's so fascinating. There's a coffee shop hidden away.An alley here, which again people won't notice if they're just going up from there, right? You need to take a moment, get inside, then you'll see such a beautiful coffee shop exists right inside here.
3: Do you know what that's for in the old day in Shanghai?
4: I don't know.
3: They hung the clothes here and they put it outside for drying.
4: Ah, that's so interesting.
3: And now they use like a message.
4: Yeah.
8: 我们所在的这一条南昌路上有非常多的小弄堂。然后 Krish 也非常的好奇，我就带他一个弄堂一个弄堂的走，每个弄堂里面的风格都有一些些的不一样，我就在这里面探索。这个小弄堂叫人民坊，因为 Krish 他一点中文都不认识，所以我就介绍人民坊就是 The People's Home， 他觉得这些名字都很有意思。
4: Here in our city we do not have dedicated lanes, each corner has a story to it. I see a lot of interactions happening, people just, you know,thriving, they're living in a way, you just step in and you see different kinds of interactions happening, different kinds of people living their lives, and it's so beautiful, it's like small snippets of different kinds of lives.
2: 一杯咖啡让 Krish 不知不觉从梧桐树下的摩登街道深入到了平凡日常的市井弄堂，也找到了自己真正想拍的上海影像，盛得下繁华，也接得住烟火。
3: Do you know when we have a first coffee shop in Shanghai?
4: No.
3: 1860s.
4: Oh.
3: Yeah. In the Nanjing Road. Oh. And the first coffee factory in China also from Shanghai.
4: Oh, that's very interesting.
3: Yeah, we have already more than 100 years to fabric coffee.
4: That makes sense why coffee is such a thriving and a culturally significant aspect of China's tea and coffee. It's like a blend of two cultures.
3: Exactly.
4: Amalgamation, right?
3: Meets the culture.
4: Exactly.
3: Yeah.
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3: Did you ever seen the Chinese animation?
11: Yeah, I'm aware that I have some friends who grew up watching Chinese animation, stuff like 大耳朵兔兔
12: 大耳朵兔兔
11: Yeah, and Ne Zha and these other animations, yeah.
2: 我没有想到来自新加坡的恩佳也是看着中国动画片长大的，所以这次的拍摄对他而言就像是一场重返童年的时光之旅。
11: It's traditional animation, like frame by frame, just painting everything instead of using AI orEven the storytelling is true to China's traditional history and culture and roots.
2: 恩佳和林涛的取景地选在了刚刚完成更新改造、重新开放的上海美术电影制片厂。
11: Same thing, when we went to 美影厂 there was a small exhibition where they showed a projector. 是那种你把那个纸放在上面，然后会播上去。
10: 我们小的时候上数学课用的都是这样的投影仪。
11: There was a family there. There was a father, mother, and their kid.、Mm. And the mom was just saying, "Oh, I used to use this in my math class." 好像你这样。
10: 我们这个年纪的人呀。
11: The little kid was just playing with it, and he was putting slides with Ne Zha like animation and drawings on it. And I just felt like animation transcends time.Like what we were talking about just now, 大耳朵兔兔 has been your childhood, but it's also his childhood. But you are generations, like you are in such different generations. So I just felt like, wow, this is animation is timeless.
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11: 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Yeah, but as I researched more, and then I found out that actually China animation is very deeply rooted in their culture, their myths, their history. 我其实非常敬佩还在手绘动画的电影们。
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17: 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If I have the chance, I will definitely come here again.
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0: inside Miranda's inner world. It feels like we are just in his studio.
1: I'm happy that you say this because this is really the feeling that we wanted. The exhibition is more than 3,000 square meters. We decided to divide the space in small rooms to keep like an attention and a feeling like in a house. Morandi spent his entire life working on painting, but just with four thematics. Still lifes, who went very famous. Flowers, landscapes, and then portraits. He made just seven self-portraits in his entire life, and one of those seven is exceptionally here in China. In the first section, we put it together with other portraits of the sisters. He spent his entire life with the three sisters. None of them get married, none of them had children, and they were all teachers. Morandi was the only man in this family. Landscapes are always taken from real view. And we reproduce here in the exhibition, thanks to Aldo Cibic, the same balcony. That's the view through the Morandi paintings. And so this is the balcony he was looking at.
0: And a lot of green.
1: These specific series are very precious because they are from 1940s. So it's a war period, Second World War. Those are the 70 shades of green. And we made this dialogue in between this beautiful oil painting of the white road.
0: People often talk about Morandi colors. What exactly are they?
1: They are the colors of Bologna and the colors of the countryside. It's also this way of combining colors and shadows and lights side by side. Morandi was used to make his own color, starting from pigments in his studio, till the 30s, when they invented the tubes colors. Morandi is famous as an artist using etching. And for this exhibition, also thinking about how etching and printing is an important technique for China, we decided to have an entire section. I want to show you two plates. One zinc plate and one copper. There's a funny story. One of the three sisters heard about this legend. If you sleep on a copper thing, you will never have health problems. So she kind of stole from the Morandi studio. She slept on it for her entire life. And then in the 90s, Morandi was already dead from like 30 years, they found it and they printed it.
0: Morandi colors are extremely popular here in China. Do you think it's because his less is more practice connects with empty space, what we call liu bai in traditional Chinese painting?
1: I think there is a specific connection in between the traditional Chinese of the watercolor. In his house, we found a lot of books of Chinese historical art. The other thing is that they are really the color of meditative, close space. Morandi never painted in precious objects. He was used to select the object from second-hand markets. There are some specific objects that he really loved. We will see it again and again. The yellow cloth was important for him because they are not reflecting the light. They lose their objectivity and they become a form, they become a color. Here we made this small room, reproducing again the studio. In the same composition in a drawing and in a still life. So people can really see how Morandi was using the yellow cloth and translating into painting. This section, the main character, is this white bottle. He filled with plaster in order to have it sculptorial, no? And completely not reflecting the light. He made more than 150 paintings on this.
0: Even though this is white, but every white is different.
1: No, the light is coming from the left, so you see shadows on the right with the canvas in a very photographic way. Another exceptional thing was this wall with flowers. More of them I like flowers. Real flowers are not a good object for Morandi because they are alive. They change color, they change shape. Silk flowers or paper flowers, they are fixed, pure form, they are pure colors. Morandi was used to paint flowers not to sell them, but to give them as a present. The last work, we decided to close the exhibition, the watercolor from 1963. Morandi died in 1964, some months after. The painting is going into the abstraction. The objects are suspended, starting to fly in an abstraction. And so here, we will put this sentence by Morandi. I think there's nothing more surrealistic and nothing more abstract than the real.
0: I feel like the color just whispers to people. Quiet and restrained. Is he an introvert person?
1: That's a good question, because there's also some legends about Morandi, no? The fact that it was a monk. No one ever saw Morandi painting. But then I'm not sure about it, because he was exchanging letters with all the intelligentsia, all the people making art of his time. He was a super connected and interested person.
2: 他看似孤独，却拥有一个丰盈有趣的灵魂。他色调极简，却创造出容纳无尽的光影对话。乔治·莫兰迪独白展览将在浦东美术馆展出至2026年10月。欢迎您走进这宁静克制的空间，聆听大师内心世界的独白。
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2: 在拍摄之前我完全没想到
3: Istanbul beside Formula One. Yeah, in one day we saw four races, so that was a really great thing for me.
1: 错过上海 F1 的赛季，但 Rona 和子豪依然可以在一天之内观看四场赛车比赛，不仅在天马赛车场邂逅了造车的故事，之前每一天的行程激上海赛车文化的认知。
3: We interviewed, I think, six people. Two are next to you. Two go-kart kids.
4: Have you ever imagined how your documentary?
5: Really great, good racing culture in China. That's all the topic.
1: Rona 坦言，经过这么多天对上海赛车文化的深入探访之后，再看 TC One 的突破。一切都说也要再换一个视角了。
6: 这个南昌路的咖啡。
1: 扛着摄像机的中外组合严林和 Krish 已经想从一杯咖啡的角度来观察上海的生活。
3: China is a tea dominant country, and it's fascinating to know that a culture as this coffee exists in Shanghai.
1: 好奇的是上海为什么有这么多的咖啡店。可当他走进一家家咖啡馆，很快就发现中国本身就拥有云南这样的优质咖啡豆原产地。而上海
3: This area is that right outside the, there's a more commercial side to it and it's much more fast paced.
1: 漫步在南昌路上， Krish 渐渐觉得咖啡好像恰好适配了这座城，全力以赴生活也可以尽情享受。
3: And I think that's what fascinates me to, you know, observe, slow down myselfBecause it's very easy to kind of, you know, be in a fast-paced world and just
4: observe things.
3: Exactly, exactly. Uh-huh.
6: 我们找到了一家非常有意思的咖啡馆，就在这个弄堂里面。
1: 生活更近。
3: Inside, yeah. That's so fascinating. There's a coffee shop hidden away in an alley here. Which again, people won't notice if they're just going up from there, right?
4: Oh. You hang the clothes here and you put it outside for drying.
3: Ah, that's so interesting.
6: And now, 我 Krish 也非常的好奇，我就带他一个弄堂一个弄堂的走，每个弄堂里面的风格都有一些些的
3: story to it. I see a lot of interactions happening. People just, you know, thriving. They're living in a way. You just step in and people living their lives. And it's so beautiful. It's like small snippets of different kinds of lives.
1: 日常的市井弄堂，也找到了自己真正想拍的上海影像。盛得下繁华，也接得住烟火。
4: Do you know when we have a first coffee shop in Shanghai?
3: No.
4: 1860s.
3: Oh.
4: Yeah. In the Nanjing Road. Oh, and the first years for fabric coffee.
3: That makes sense why coffee is such a thriving and a culture.
4: It's the culture.
3: Exactly.
4: Yeah.
1: 看过了通勤路上的繁忙，体验了赛车场上的速度的拍摄搭档里有一组进度最快，已经开始剪辑了。
7: 把声音放了。
8: 哎，浪浪山小妖怪，
1: 原来是上海。